0: ERF Yes. Da, wo du bist.
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It's yours.

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I don't need to be stressed. Pray more and worry less. I don't need to be stressed. Why do our future trip so hard? Wasted.

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What if I told you that I believe it?

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And the dreams we once were dreaming that were held so close felt impossible now. We held for the future, and all the memories up from the past. The world that I once knew was in a cardboard box in the lobby, lost and found.